0: Serious.
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2: Zagadat. 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

see the set, that's lash, that's I'm trying to get paid, take money. I'm trying to get paid, take money, cash. I'm trying to get paid, take money, get paid, take money, get paid, take money, cash checks. You see the set, that's Lash, that's Dex. Young C, young Shorty, Milcaveli. White bricks, true religion on the telly. It's

Rise and shine, shine on YFM. YFM 107.9. Shake that like you out of control. That thing to your focus for. Bend it on down, put your face on the floor. That to your legs can't stand. High freak with the word in the hand.

featuring Stoneboy, Sexy and Bad. We can take all of these and go and perform back to back to back shows in London, in Perth, in Plymouth, everywhere. But we did here, we did fight. But anyway, this is a request that's coming in. I'm about to play one of the songs on the KD album. It is Lonely, featured RJ on it. But before then, this next message says, hello, good morning, YFM. This is Charles Crosby Atipo, aka Graffy the High Star from Teshi Nugwa Estates. I'm sending a shout out to my uncle, Mr. Paul Broomfield, Adoplay Atipo in Bishile. This is Gaddafi the High Star.

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0: And of course, the song in the background. You can hear it, Solomon. It is by Black Kid. Make sure you are checking it out on all DSPs. We're playing it right here on the Big Y 107.9 FM. It is the mid-morning raver show because it is a Friday. And of course, today we've made sure we've played a lot of new songs. There was a Gus Miller song in there. Hope you heard it. Don't worry, Gun says he's gonna take it back. If you didn't hear it, you'll hear it. But real quick, before I give you the word in 2 minutes from the BBC, let me ask you, now, have you ever looked at a brand new Samsung A-series phone or a giant smart TV and thought to yourself, maybe, just maybe, this is something I'll have to wait till next year to purchase. And now, the way my account is looking. First of all, more blessings into your account, more money into your account. In fact, this year from today, you're going to be doing plenty of things because your account is going to be plentiful and abundant. But you're also going to have Max Buy with you, and Max Buy are going to tell you, like they told me to tell you right now, that whatever that thing you were looking at, whether it was a Samsung A-series phone or this giant smart TV, you can have it today. Now, whether you need a new Samsung A07, the A17, the A27, the A57, maybe you want a Tecno Camon series, you want an Infinix phone or an Itel, or maybe you want to upgrade your home and add a washing machine, put in that giant TV, add an AC and a fridge to it, and you don't need all that cash up front, alright? 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And of course, let me mention some of the locations they have in case you are near there or you want to just go check them out. Now, if you're in Accra, you can find them at Medina Zungu Junction. Yes, the Medina Zungu Junction. They're also at Temakom T1. They are inside the Junction Mall and inside West Hills Mall. You can find them at Circle at the VVIP station. They are opposite Telecel or the Odo Rice area. They have 6 shops in there. They're also at La Paz. They are Kaswa at the Takrady station. You can also find them at Dakoman Junction and the Odoko main traffic lights. And outside of Accra, they are in Tadi. That's Takoradi, Tamale, Sunyanyi, Sredro, Brekum, Kumasi, Ho, and Kufu Ridua. Max Buy, the home for every class. And of course, if you remember during the World Cup, that the Black Stars, they showed us something, and then we have some small faith in them, and we hope that they can carry it forward into the next competition. Ocean Bells, GH Travels, facilitated the trip. 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Ocean Bells GH Travels, we gladly take you there. Let's jump into the world in 2 minutes from the BBC. Remember, we still have the conversation. Legal Lens will be coming in the final hour of the show. 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
1: BBC News with Lisa Costello. State media in China say rescue operations in southern Tibet have resumed following Wednesday's catastrophic floods and mudslides. They'd been temporarily suspended after hours of heavy rain sparked fears of more flooding. More than 800 people are still missing. Sudan's government has lifted a two-year curfew and state of emergency in Khartoum as they try to restore normal life in the war-damaged capital. Residents can now move and work around the clock, although security patrols and checkpoints will remain. Norway's King Harald V has died, aged 89. In his 35 years on the throne, he modernised the monarchy, making it more informal and relevant. He's succeeded by his son, Håkon. The US Immigration Enforcement Agency, ICE, has signed a multi-million dollar deal to buy 6,000 pairs of gloves that can deliver electric shocks. The device is a normal patrol glove, but once activated, its electrical mode can deliver up to 380 volts when making contact with a person's skin. South Korea, Japan and the United States will conduct joint military drills early next month, despite President Trump scaling back such exercises with South Korea. Last week, joint drills between South Korea and the US finished 6 days earlier than planned. US media reporting is in turmoil at Washington. British act performers have signed a letter demanding greater legal protections against unauthorised creations and the use of artificial intelligence to clone their voices. They're calling on the British Prime Minister to introduce laws giving every person a legal right to their own voice.

Alright, so that was Ja Love Top 5. Check with time, 20 minutes in the final of the show. And we've got more Top 5 to play. But I just want to address this message that came in from Oscar. Oscar, you sent in your top five first and you didn't add your name to it, so I requested that you send in your name. You sent in your name, apologize and all of that. So I added it to the list, but like I said, I jump over yours because you didn't add the top of your name to it. So it's only right I go through the next one. And now that I've seen your message, and unfortunately, so unfortunately, you got mad and then said a whole lot of things in your text, which is messed up though, totally messed up for you to do that. So now I have to take you off. I definitely have to take you off because your last text wasn't so nice. And the words you use, nah, we don't play that kind of stuff here, bro. We don't. So, you can hate it or love it. But now, your top five, I can't really play it. So I have to jump and move on to the next. All right, so the next one that I have right here is from, let me see. Alright, so I have BJ top 5 right here with me, and we're about to get into it. Big shout going out to BJ. And BJ, I think I have two of your top 5, right? So the one that I have in my list right now, starting with Mos Def, Nate Dogg, The Late, song title, Oh No, and Pharaoh as well. And then the second song from MOP, Busta Rhymes, and you said Co, I think, yes. Couple of artists in there. Any of the remix. And then your third song from Busta Rhymes, featuring Zane with a song title, It's a Party. The fourth song from G-Unit, Stunt 101, and your last song from Eric Sermon featuring Sean Paul Phillips. Okay, your second top five, if only this time, but I have one that came before that top five, so let's see what happens. All right, let's see what happens. Too many top five, and I need to be fair to every single person. Unfortunately, Oscar decided to take a different route and said a whole lot of BS, which is unfortunate though. And I love his top five too. But then, you have to respect the game and respect others, all right? You're not the only one sending in your top five. There's a whole lot of people that are sending in the top five, and it's a bunch of top five that I have. And I do my very best to make sure I play. Even if I can't play it today, my next show on Friday, I have to mix it in. So just like BJ, top five, I think this one was sent to me probably last week, and I couldn't play it because we ran out of time. So you see, that's how it goes right here, man. So next time, think before you send in those texts. All right, so let's go in for a commercial break, and then when we come back, we get into BJ top five, and hopefully if there's more time, we get into more top five right here. Shout out to Y, shout out to Selector, your top five.

0: There comes a time in every young guy's life when something changes. The girls in your class, they are not as loud as you thought, and not as annoying either. Their voices sound different now, almost nice, and somehow you actually enjoy spending time with them. Luckily, some things make it easier.
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